0: I've got. From the days of Dunkaroos, Gushers, and Bagel Bites.
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1: Love Fool from the Cardigans on your Friday evening. I'm Jeff Stevens. Well, did you skip your summer vacation this year? Apparently, a lot of people did, and a new survey found nearly 1 in 4 Americans say they don't feel they've made the most of the summer. About 60% of us haven't taken a vacation so far this summer. By the way, mine is, we're actually leaving this weekend, so I'm very, very excited. We have ours at the end of summer. But reasons include there's been too much to do at home, don't want to spend the money, waiting for end of summer last minute travel deals, which we definitely got this weekend into next week. Travel experts say last minute trips are great, especially if you're reconnecting with friends or family. You just can't be too picky. The perfect hotels and restaurants may have already been sold out for a while.
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2: Shape of You from Ed Sheeran. 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It's Friday, August 14th, almost halfway through August. 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

and make yourself at home on a Friday night. What are you doing tonight? Are you going out? Maybe you're going dancing, gonna go do something fun. Whatever you're doing, take us along. 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
1: Hi, Adrian. How are you tonight?
2: I'm pretty good.
1: Are you having a good summer?
2: Yeah, I would say it's pretty good summer. I have a four-year-old daughter, and I'm keeping her entertained as much as possible.
1: So what can I play for you tonight as you enjoy summer with your baby?
2: Well, the reason why I'm calling is because it's a story of six girlfriends, and we've become a sisterhood. And, well, the six of us, myself, Adrian, and Denise, Tina, Vanessa, and Shireen, we all became friends through our children's preschool. And we did play dates together. We had coffees together and dinners at each other's houses. We even did chick flicks together. And some of us even ran a 10K together 2 years in a row. And we realized that we were so close to each other. We had a bond, so much so, because none of us have brother or sisters. And because we don't have sisters, we just got along so well together and became a sisterhood. So we got so close, and one of our girlfriends, Carrie, she had to move with her family because her husband was here on business for the 2 years. And
1: did you tell her husband no?
2: Yeah.
1: You can't go? You can't take our sister friend?
2: No kidding. It was a really emotional occasion. We put together a scrapbook for them. I wrote a poem for them, and I read it to them, and they're taking back a lot of good memories, and they've left us with a lot of wonderful memories also. And we just want them to know how much we miss them.

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13: Hi, Shannon. This is Delilah. What can I do for you?
14: Hi. I was wondering if you could pick out a song to play for somebody very special to me. She's like my second mom.
13: What's her name?
14: Kelly.
13: So Kelly is there to mentor you and love you and give mom a little bit of help.
14: Exactly. I don't know how much I can express everything she's done for me.
13: Isn't that wonderful?
14: Yeah, there's not enough people out there who do stuff for others.
13: It's so nice when your mom has help, somebody that can come alongside her and love you and mentor you and fill in the gaps.
14: I was thinking more and more recently that my mom was more like a friend to me, and she was so busy with her life and just basically trying to be more of a friend to me than a mother. And I got in some trouble when I was younger, and Kelly just kind of stepped in and was that mother figure to me. I mean, I was heading down a bad path, and she just picked up all the slack for me. And I mean, if every adult figure, or if every parent with kids, or who is a good parent, if that just took the time just to just pick one kid and just help them, the same way she helped me, the world would be a better place. There'd be less people in jail and everything.
13: That's so true. I try to encourage my listeners every day, you know.
14: Challenge them just to pick one person.
13: Pick one young person.
14: Exactly.
13: And just mentor them, love them, take them to the library, help them with their homework, give them a hug.
14: It's really simple, and it doesn't take a lot.
13: Shannon, I'll play a song for Kelly if you promise me that you will pay it forward and help out a person who's younger than you, okay?
14: Okay.
13: All right. God bless
14: you.
13: Thank you.

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sharing this Friday with you, setting the mood for an enjoyable weekend, I hope. I hope that you don't have to spend the whole weekend playing catch up because you're so busy during the week running here and running there and doing this and that. You don't have time to run your errands and such, and then your whole weekend is gone. Instead, I hope you take some time out to slow down, to have fun with your kids, to notice all the beauty all around you. I hope this is a calm weekend for you, and I hope you stick around.

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1: Hi, is this Julia?
2: Yes, this is Julia.
0: Hi, this is Delilah. What can I do for you?
2: Hi, I'm with my best friend, Kim, and we take road trips a few times every year. And whenever we're heading home, we always listen to you.
1: Now, are we on a road trip now or we're just hanging out?
2: We're actually on the way back home from a road trip.
1: How fun. How long have you guys been friends?
2: For a few years now, going on 3 years.
1: Well, you know, we have our little Friday night girls get togethers here.
2: Uh-huh.
1: And we give you like goodies if you call in and you get chosen to be our featured Friday night girls.
2: Oh.
1: And make me a part of your road trips. I love road trips. I so love going on road trips.
2: Yeah, they're a little getaway. We do them a few times every year.
1: And I've got a bunch of kids now, so road trips aren't quite as much fun. You know, when I'm hearing, are we there yet? Are we there yet? Mom, are we there yet? But when you're with your girlfriends, though, you get to talk and laugh and dish on people and get to know each other in such a wonderful way.
2: It's a lot of fun.

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1: Hi, good evening. Welcome to the Delilah Show. Who is this?
2: My name is Melissa.
1: Melissa, what can I do for you?
2: I was wondering if you can play a song for my best guy friend. I've known him for about a year now. He's been like my angel.
1: Your best guy friend?
2: Yeah.
1: Just best guy buddy friend or best guy sweetheart friend?
2: Well, he's not my boyfriend. He's just like a big brother. I moved down here by myself, and I met him in school when I went to college, and he's just been supportive of every decision I've ever made.
1: But the grin I hear in your voice, Melissa, is more than he's a big brother grin.
2: No, he really is. I have, like, I'm, like, emotionally attached to him because I've never had anybody in my life before. So it's difficult for me to love him, but I do in a sense. Everybody that I've ever loved has left me, so I've been pretty close-hearted, but he makes me feel real comfortable and everything.
1: So if this best guy friend just sort of put his arm around you during the movie and held your hand and squeezed you tight, you would just say, no, we're just buddies?
2: Yeah, I've done that. I can't get close to anybody. That's my one problem.
1: How old are you?
2: I'm 20 and he's 25.
1: Well, if he loves you this much as a friend, I'd say work on that problem, honey. Let me play a song for you.
2: Thank you.
1: Bye-bye.

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1: Hi, good evening. Welcome to the Delilah Show. Who's this?
2: This is Taylor Kirby.
1: Taylor?
2: Oh my gosh, Delilah, I've tried calling you so many times, I've never gotten through before. I can't believe I've gotten through.
1: Well, Taylor, this is not only your lucky night, but my lucky night. So what can I do for you now that you're here?
2: Delilah, I would like to dedicate a song to my friend Emily Nissen.
1: Is this a buddy friend, or is this a I have a bad crush on Emily friend?
2: One of those friends, Delilah.
1: Wow, Kat got your tongue big time.
2: The first one that you knew, Delilah.
1: You got a bad for Emily.
2: Oh, yeah. Delilah, I'm blushing.
1: And all your friends are giggling. Taylor, how old are you?
2: I am 17, ma'am.
1: And you listen to sappy love songs?
2: I do, religiously.
1: Wow. And you want to hear a song for Emily. What song?
2: Delilah, can you please pick a song? I have more faith in you than I do in my own song picking.
1: All right. You have a good night.
2: Thank you, Delilah. You too.

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1: I received this beautiful letter from a listener named James who writes, "There is a simple dedication, Delilah, for a woman who shares my soul. She's always been in this special place, yet it required digging through the clouds to see how brightly her sun shines. Ellen is the most beautiful woman. 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Thank you so much from James."

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1: Hi, welcome to the Delilah Show. Thank you for your patience. Who's on the phone line with me?
2: Delilah, this is Stan the Uberman. I have been trying to get a hold of you for about 3 months, and your phone was always busy.
1: Well, tonight was the night that God said, Stan the Uberman, you're going to talk to Delilah.
2: That's right. And Stan is too grateful to be hateful.
1: Ooh, I like that. I like that.
2: I would like you to help me spread that across the country, because when I pick people up and they say, how are you doing? I said, I am too grateful to be hateful. And they either say, well, I never heard that before, or I really like that. I said, well, I'm trying to spread that across the country. Take it with you and help me out.
1: Amen.
2: I got an Uber jingle I would like to tell you. My name is Stan. I'm an Uber Lyft man. I'll come and pick you up as quick as I can. So don't you worry and don't you fret. If you don't see the caravan, I'm not there yet.
1: Well, thank you for taking me with you. Thank you for being too grateful to be hateful.
2: Oh, you're welcome. You have a great night.
1: Bye-bye.

0: on Sunny. Kevin, what can I do for you?
1: I'd like to dedicate a song to my wife, Colleen.
0: What do you want to tell her, honey?
1: I'll just tell her that I love her. We've been married for 19 years. You're My Inspiration was our song, and she certainly still is my inspiration.
0: After 19 years, what does she inspire you to do?
1: Everything. And she's just a great wife, a great person. Everybody she knows and talks to loves her, and she just helps everybody. Just a great person.

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1: Hi, Brittany. This is Delilah. What can I do for you?
2: I'm just going through a little bit of a heartbreak tonight, and it's a year now since my ex left me, and I'm struggling pretty bad with it.
1: Why did the ex leave?
2: We ran into some communication problems and misunderstandings, and so it's hard.
1: So who was miscommunicating here?
2: I think that was on both of our parts because it was a distance relationship. I dealt with some jealousy issues, and I think that it got the best of us.
1: So was the jealousy insecurity, or was the jealousy founded because there was a reason for you to be jealous?
2: Jealousy because he was really close with his family. I never had that family bond that he had, and he had to go spend time with his grandmother, and he never texted me, like, for 8 hours straight.
1: Was he normally in touch with you and didn't disappear off the face of the earth?
2: Exactly, yeah.
1: So all of a sudden, he's with dear sweet grandma, and he disappears off the face of the earth?
2: Yeah.
1: Yeah, I don't think so. My emotions belong to me. I get to decide what I'm going to do with them, how I'm going to react to them. A healthy person says, these emotions suck, they hurt, it's not fun. But these emotions are mine. I'm in control of what I do with them. And I can choose to let them destroy me, or I can choose to let them make me stronger and better.
2: I have to learn to deal with them. And right now, I'm essentially running away from my feelings.
1: You can't run away from your feelings. You can't run away from you. Wherever you go, there you are. So embrace the pain, cry your tears, let it out, and then move on.
2: Okay, thank you.
1: Good luck.

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1: Tonight's Delilah's Dilemma reads like this. I hope you will use my story. I think it's a doozy. I'm a happily married man. Recently, because of social networking, I reconnected with a woman I had worked with years ago at a youth camp. Way back then, I had very strong feelings for her, but I never told her of them. When we reconnected, we found out we were in the same profession, and she has been helping me in my business long distance. We live in different states now, and she invited me to attend the same conference she was attending, which I did this past weekend. She is also happily married and has two beautiful children. When we first reconnected online, the old feelings I thought I had dealt with years ago came rushing back stronger than ever before. Now I keep thinking, what if? What if we had gotten together all those years ago? Nothing inappropriate happened at the conference this weekend because her dad was there too. It was killing me for so long. I told him of my feelings for her with the understanding that he would not tell her. I'm a man of faith. I would never dream of being unfaithful, but this is killing me. I've prayed about it, and it's not getting any easier to deal with, and I'm dying inside. What do I do? I'm burdened, and I'm regretful. Delilah, I will be open to whatever you have to say. I will be back with my Delilah Dilemma response coming up next. You're listening to Delilah.
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1: Tonight's Delilah's Dilemma comes from a man who says he's happily married, who has reconnected with a girl he had a crush on years ago. She is also happily married and has two beautiful children. And now you're doing the would have been, could have been, should have been. If I would have been more bold back then and I could have told her how I felt, well, then we should have been together. But would have been, could have been, should have been's don't count. What is real is real. And here today, you are committed to somebody that you made a lifelong promise to. She is committed to somebody she made a lifelong promise to. So what do you do about the feelings? You don't do anything, because here's a little secret that I found out years ago. Well, not that many years ago, but feelings are not facts. Feelings are a chemical response to a thought process. You cannot control them. They just are. But neither can you give in to them when those feelings will hurt so many other people. There may come a time when you are no longer committed to your family. There may come a time when she is no longer committed to her family. You don't know. You don't know what the future holds. But the today holds a promise that you made. And when you made that promise, you said for better or for worse. What you didn't think about or anticipate at the time is that feelings would come into your heart and into your mind that make it very, very hard to hold true to that commitment. And I'm not going to reprimand you for your feelings, because God knows I've been in your shoes and I know what that's like. And I did not make the choice that my faith said I should have. But the feelings that you're feeling, as real as they are and as intense as they are and as much as they're tearing you apart, those feelings cannot dictate your choice, or you will tear apart the hearts of the people you love.

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1: Hi, you've called Delilah. Who's this?
2: This is Marie.
1: Hi, Marie. What can I do for you?
2: I just need to have a song dedicated to my daughter.
1: Okay. What's your daughter's name?
2: Casey.
1: How old is Casey?
2: She's 26.
1: And what do you want to tell her, Mama?
2: Just that I love her and wish her the best. She's fixing to get married 2 days before my wedding anniversary. And I just wish her the best of luck. And I love her.
1: And are we happy with her choice?
2: Yes.
1: A good guy? He's good to her?
2: Yes, he is. He's really good to her.
1: Is there a song that you want played specifically for them, or shall I find one?
2: No, just find a good song for them. They're just starting off, and I just wish them the best of luck. I love them with all my heart.

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0: on Sunny. Hi, you've called the Delilah Show. Who is this?
1: This is Fran.
0: Hi, Fran. What can I do for you?
1: Well, I have a little bit of a dilemma, quandary. I don't know what you want to call it. I'll let you decide what word fits best. I was recently in the hospital, and I had a roommate. And I came home to find out that her and my boyfriend were sleeping together.
0: Whoa. You were in the hospital for what?
1: I had a stroke.
0: And so while you were in the hospital recovering from a stroke, your roommate and your boyfriend were making time.
1: Yeah. So now I have no boyfriend, no roommate. So what kind of song fits that?
0: One that says, "Hit the road, Jack, don't you come back no more." Kind See, that's like a that. that's a double heartache, because it's one thing to be betrayed by your boyfriend, by your love. It's another thing to be betrayed by a friend.
1: Mm-hmm.
0: But when you're betrayed by both simultaneously, ow!
1: Well, the funny part about it was I questioned both of them. They both lied to my face.
0: And how are you recuperating?
1: It hurts. But you know what? It's getting better. And it's easier every day.
0: Well, I will play a song for your heart to begin the healing process. And I'm so sorry to hear of the double betrayal. But it sounds to me like you're doing well physically. You're doing well after the stroke. And you're going to move on from this.
1: I hope so. Thank you.
0: All right. God bless you, honey.

0: 99.9. Smoothing off the rough edges of your night. When I say that all the time, what do I mean? I mean life can beat you up, especially with the price of everything right now. If you go to the grocery store, you can feel beat up. And when you try to figure out how to get the kids registered back in school and all that stuff, it can be so overwhelming. And then you turn on the radio and here I am saying smoothing off the rough edges. I can't fix any of those things for you. And I don't have answers or solutions for inflation or any of the things that we are going through right now. But what I can do is I can remind you of all the good things in your life. I can remind you that there are people who love you unconditionally. And there are beautiful things all around us that we can enjoy that are free. You can go to a park, a public park, a state park. You can go places and enjoy amazing, breathtaking beauty for free. You can go camping for next to nothing. You can go camping in your backyard if you've got a little patch of grass and a tent. The kids will be happy with that. And so I want to help you stay focused on those things and not the overwhelming things that will steal your joy. You're listening to Delilah.
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1: Hi, Rachel. What can I do for you tonight?
2: I've been with my boyfriend, Jerry, since May 6th, and he's the best guy I've ever been with. He does everything for me. I just recently got released from the hospital 3 weeks ago. I had a really bad stroke, and he has just been the most amazing person ever. I was wanting to see if you can play a song for him, please.
0: How old are you?
2: I'm 44.
0: And Jerry's been good to you through all this?
2: Yes, ma'am. He's taken on the responsibility of helping take care of all 9 of my animals the entire time I was in the hospital. And I also have one dog that's a service dog. And the last 2 days I was in the hospital, he surprised me and brought her up there to me because he knew I missed my babies.
0: So where did you meet this wonderful man that's willing to take on so much and love you in sickness and in health?
2: Well, we actually met each other on the city bus here, and I didn't know it, but the bus driver at the time was his sister.
0: Was she playing matchmaker?
2: Yes, ma'am.
0: And have you two become good friends, you and the sis?
2: Oh, yeah. I just went and recently stayed a couple nights with her at her house.
0: And what song, is there a song on your heart for Jerry, or you want me to try to pick one?
2: I will let you pick one, please.
0: Okay. I hope you're feeling better soon. I hope you're back on your feet in no time, and I hope they can do something so this is a thing of your past.
2: Yes, ma'am.
0: Good luck, honey. God bless you.

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1: It's Friday, Friday night girls' night, and we got a special party going on tonight. I got this letter that says, "Dear Delilah, Virginia, Vinny is my very best friend on earth, and tonight is her wedding shower, and all of us girls are getting together to celebrate her upcoming nuptials. We do everything together, and the lucky thing is, she's my next door neighbor. We help each other all the time, and I'm so, so blessed to have her in my life. She was born with a hole in her heart and has had many surgeries that started at her 24th hour of life. The last was at 17. She's a fighter. She was told she would only live to 21. Now, she's in her 40s. She has the kindest heart, and she's always doing things to help other people out. Her hubby is the same. Please play a song for us girls tonight as we celebrate her wedding shower. There's Eva, Julie, Carrie, Eleanor, Kathleen, Kimmy, and a few other special ladies celebrating tonight. Thank you, thank you, thank you for being a part of the show.

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0: 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Hey, it's Teresa Lucas. You know what today is? It's National Relaxation Day.
1: That sounds good.
0: Yeah, it does. Put your feet up. Do some self-care.

0: 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It's like my best friend, you know, who knows me well. All the songs you can imagine at your fingertips. You should try it out if you haven't already. 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

0: 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Hey, what made you smile today? 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
1: I found a little bit of ice cream in the back of my freezer.
0: Oh!
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0: Hey, ice cream you didn't know you had? I gotta love that.

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1: Hey, want to say hi to Megan enjoying the music with us tonight. She's an EMT. Thank you for all you do, Megan. 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

0: 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Ooh, I gotta have faith. Because I gotta have faith.
1: 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Teresa Lucas here, letting you in on a little conversation that Deborah and I are having right now. Deborah, you're the type of person that likes to do things efficiently, you know, not more than once if you don't have to, right?
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1: Thanks for calling, Lewis. And you sound like you're in a good mood. How come?
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1: 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I love love.

0: 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Tell everybody who you are.
1: Hey, it's Nick.
0: Got any plans for later on today?
1: Well, the kids want to see this movie tomorrow.
0: You know, I don't think I even have to ask. It's the Spider-Man movie, right?
1: Heck yeah.
0: Well, have fun.
1: Yeah, looking forward to it.
0: Awesome.

0: 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Shout out to Brian checking in. 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Here's a song you want to hear.
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1: Hey, Donna, what's something that you thought was cool, but not so much now?
2: Caviar. Ew.
1: Oh, I agree with you on that one.
2: It's horrible. It's like little teeny weeny black eggs. And, I mean, it's pretty. It looks good, I guess, but it tastes horrible. Ew.

0: Paso's Sunny 99.9 with the best variety of the 80s, 90s, and today. And Kathy, you want to hear this one from the Bengals. How come?
1: I love Manic Monday. It's one of my favorites because that's so me. Even if I had an airplane, you know?
0: Oh, you and I both. Going back to 1986.

0: Sunny 99.9. Loving the variety all night long. I'm Teresa Lucas, and boy, have I been having some crazy dreams lately. The other night, I dreamt that Paul McCartney walked up to me here in our yard, and I asked him if he wanted to go on my walk with me. And then I started going through my head, like, where am I going to take him on my walk? Because people are going to see him, and the crowds are just going to gather all around him, and... What in the world was that all about? Anyway, hey, Chris, you have any weird dreams that you wake up and you just scratch your head like, what the heck was that?
1: So I'm a huge Lady Gaga fan. And one night I had a dream that she and I were best friends and that she asked me to go and perform for her one night as a favor for her.
0: Oh, I love that one. I mean, hey, you never know. It could happen.
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Our iHeartRadio Music Festival is back this September in Vegas. So many awesome performers. BTS, Benson Boone, Snoop Dogg, many, many others, including these guys, Goo Goo Dolls. Tell you how to win a trip there for free coming up in minutes.

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0: 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We have Stacy on the phone. You wanted to hear Irene Cara Flashdance. How come?
1: Guilty pleasure song. Nobody's allowed to talk to me, look at me, anything when that song is on.
0: Okay, everyone, you heard her. 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
1: Today is our day. We're closing on our house. We're moving to a new house.
0: Oh, well, that is awesome. That is great news. Congratulations.

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Sunny, 99.9, El Paso's best variety of the 80s, 90s, and today. Oh my gosh, poor Katy Perry. Did you see the video of one of her shows? She gets into this giant water bottle and, like, crowd surfs, right? Well, her fans decided they weren't going to let her get back to the stage. It just kept Katy moving across the top of the crowd, ignoring her yelling, "Take me back to the stage!" Oh no.

0: Murphy, Sam, and Jody in the morning. Sunny 99.9. Hey, it's Teresa Lucas. You know what today is? It's National Relaxation Day.
1: That sounds good.
0: Yeah, it does. Put your feet up. Do some self-care.

0: 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Hey, Mike, what's making you smile today?
1: My son.
0: Oh.
1: I woke up, got a hug right off the bat, and a great way to start the day.
0: That right there is the best.

0: 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You know, going to movies has always been such a big part of all of our lives growing up. Back in the 80s, my husband always liked going to see those action movies, like maybe Die Hard with Bruce Willis. Which brings me to this. Is it or is it not a Christmas movie? Dave, what do you say?
1: Die Hard is not a Christmas movie.
0: Okay. And Tom, what do you think?
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The best variety of the 80s, 90s, and today are on Sunny 99.9. So when Alanis Morissette was inducted into the Songwriters Hall of Fame, she said being a mother comes first for her, with the writing coming in right behind it as a core part of her identity. So true. Here she is,

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0: 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How you doing? I'm Teresa Lucas, your forever 80s girl. 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
1: 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My 80s memory was when I sang a Pat Benatar song, Love is a Battlefield, for a high school show and tell. It was hilarious.
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0: 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Thanks for doing Saturday with us nationwide on the LNK Weekend Show. And thank you for always checking in with whatever's happening. Rachel reached out. She's basically offended by the number of parties her sister-in-law Haley is having for her baby-to-be. First, the gender reveal. Have you been to one of those, Ry?
1: Never.
0: Okay, yeah, it's the pink or the blue. Mm-hmm. Sometimes you do, I don't know, smoke or you do cake or things like that, balloons. So that was a gift. Then it was the sprinkle.
1: Okay.
0: That was close friends and family. Usually you sprinkle your second baby. This is her first, but you got to bring a gift.
1: Okay.
0: Then the big baby shower.
1: Right.
0: Bring a gift. And then the meet the baby party. Another gift. That's four in.
1: All right.
0: Rachel wants to be supportive and fun, but she's feeling like it's out of control. It's 866-4-LNK. Is it? Where do we draw the line? Coming to your calls next.

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0: Paso's Sunny 99.9 with the best variety of the 80s, 90s, and today. Letters to Ellen. We got one from Rachel. Her sister-in-law, Haley, is really going overboard with the baby stuff, having the first the gender reveal, then a sprinkle before a shower, which is strange because usually a sprinkle is for a second or third child.
1: This is her first?
0: And this is her first. Mm. So you have the baby shower, and then if you're going to have another, then you sprinkle in the new, because you already have the other stuff, the crib, okay, the high chair, all that stuff, the stroller. But she did a gender reveal, sprinkle, a shower, and now she's doing a welcome baby Lucia party.
1: And what's the obligation expectation?
0: Well, she sends a link to every single invite. So, man, gifts.
1: Okay.
0: To Haley's credit, she didn't plan all these parties, but she certainly has gone along with it.
1: She
0: put her sisters up to it.
1: You have the right to go, listen, no,
0: yeah,
1: come on.
0: That's too much. Yeah. Please don't. Anyway, she doesn't know what to do. Rachel's kind of upset. She's like, four gifts in. This is ridiculous. Mm-hmm. Do I say something? Trisha, thank you for calling. What do you think?
2: Enough. Yeah. I mean, the shower. Yeah. Like, two gifts. Enough. Mm-hmm. Yeah. Too much.
0: Yeah. I've never been to that many. I've been to either just
2: I've never
0: a gender.
2: Even heard, I've never even heard of what's a sprinkle. I've never even heard of that.
0: So a sprinkle is usually, if you already have had a baby, and let's say you're having another, you already have the crib.
2: Oh, yeah.
0: So you sprinkle it, maybe get new bedding or whatever. This girl did gender reveal, sprinkle, shower, and now meet the baby.
1: I'm glad guys don't have to deal with this nonsense. I'd resent the baby before it's even
2: much.
1: Here.
2: That's too much. Like a shower and then at most like one other gift, I would say.
1: Yeah. Like one premium gift, then I'm giving you diapers and a hug. That's it.
2: Like I had two babies and I don't even think I had a shower for my second child. Okay. I don't even think I did.
0: See, you could have had a sprinkle,
2: I mean? I had a big one for my daughter when she was, because it was my first baby, but the second one, I don't even know. I don't even know if I had a shower for my second kid. I don't know, it was like, 13 years ago. too much. That's too much.
0: 100% of everyone calling is saying the same thing. It's too much.
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1: We're the LNK Weekend Show, and we're so proud to be coming to you from Southern California. Disney fans are watching Anaheim this weekend because D23, the ultimate Disney fan event, is underway. 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
1: Tomorrow, the Jonas Brothers, Anne Hathaway, Dwayne Johnson, Lin-Manuel Miranda become Disney legends. And guess who's hosting? Our buddy Ryan Seacrest. That's pretty cool.

0: El Paso, sunny 99.9. Coming up next on the Ellen Kay Weekend Show is Song Story, the story behind the song. And today's song is a story of a woman watching her man get stolen by another woman. All right. It took about 30 minutes to write the song. She did it at a retreat, a songwriting retreat, with a super famous songwriter, singer. And they were all kind of shocked because they were just sitting around telling stories about personal life.
1: Hmm.
0: And then this thing came out of it. And this thing has gone global and has stayed at number one and has broken records. We're going to tell you who it is, who she is, what it is next here on the Ellen Kay Weekend Show.

0: The home of Murphy, Sam, and Jody in the morning. Sunny 99.9. Welcome to Song Story, the story behind the song. All right, Brian, I want to know if you can guess this song.
1: Okay.
0: It's the story of a woman watching her man get swept away by a Texas girl and realizing she never stood a chance against the gravitational pull of the Lone Star State.
1: Mm-hmm.
0: We're on in Texas right now.
1: Yeah.
0: What up, Texas? The song was written during a song retreat and only took 30 minutes to write. And in the video, our singer cast two of her sisters as bar extras. Now, the song has made history as the longest running non-holiday number one song by a solo female artist on the Billboard Hot 100. 17 consecutive weeks at the top 100.
1: Mm-hmm.
0: She surpassed Mariah Carey with We Belong Together, also Whitney Houston, I Will Always Love You. She is sensational. Ella Langley, she was in Texas.

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1: We're the LNK Weekend Show. And Ryan, I had no idea. Today is National Honeybee Awareness Day.
2: I want, at some point in my life, an apiary in my backyard.
1: Is that what it's called?
2: Yeah.
1: David Beckham has one.
2: Oh, yeah.
1: About one third of the food we eat globally depends on animal pollinators like bees. That includes angiosperms like berries, almonds, melons, chocolate, thanks to cacao pollination. So raise your fork to the Apis mellifera. Now that school is back in session, that is your scientific name for the honeybee and its tiny pollinator colleagues, the weekend workers of the natural world. They never clock out, Ryan, and we're grateful.
2: I love this.

0: 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It's the Ellen K Weekend Show. Hope you're having a great Saturday. I'm Ellen K.
1: I'm Ryan Mano.
0: And whatever you're doing, wherever you're at, always super glad to be a part of your path. Thank you for the calls for Rachel about this baby burnout. Her sister-in-law's expecting and cannot quit with the parties. It's four parties. It's the gender reveal, the sprinkle, the shower, then meet the baby. Gifts suggested for each one. Mm-hmm. Rachel's run ragged and wants to know if it's way too much. So we want to know what you think. Have we crossed a baby boundary? 866-4-LNK.

0: Sunny 99.9, playing the best variety of the 80s, 90s, and today. Letters to Ellen. Rachel is tired of baby fever. Her friend's having a baby. It's actually her sister-in-law. Four gifts, four different parties, four different celebrations.
1: You don't want to make the person who's having the baby feel less excited.
0: Exactly.
1: But at what point do you draw the line?
0: Let's go to La Puente. Becky, what do you think?
2: I think that's wild. I think she needs to really get a life and just, you know, I mean, come on. Yeah, that's your kid. You know, yeah. You support.
0: Your
2: you know?
0: Kid is yeah. not mine.
2: Sorry.
1: You're like an investor now.
2: Yeah, I mean, you know, I have friends that have kids, and trust me, you know, I mean, God, I helped a friend support her daughter, you know, and now my friend's passed, and I try to help her daughter, but you can't help people that don't want to help themselves, you know.
0: But, I you see know, we touched a nerve.
2: I'm real, Alan. I'm real. I'm yeah. real. I'm not. I don't yeah. fake the funk.
0: Okay. Yeah, so do you just come out and say to this girl, you just say it, you
2: I
0: say,
2: do.
0: Haley.
2: Yes, I come out. I have no filter. I'm sorry, but
0: so
2: I mean,
0: Becky,
2: respectful, but I
0: pretend that you are Rachel and Haley just sent you the welcome baby Lucia party.
3: Mm-hmm.
0: And you're going to call her up and what are you going to say to her?
2: Well, I'm leaving town that weekend, but I'll send you a gift card.
0: Okay.
2: You know, I don't know. I've never been in that predicament, but that's pretty wild. That's pretty wild. Yeah.
1: Thank you, Becky.
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0: The best variety of the 80s, 90s, and today are on Sunny 99.9. We're the LNK Weekend Show. Maybe you are back to school. Hope you had a great re-entry. Maybe you're on your way to be doing it. But if you're packing school lunches this weekend, there's a lunchbox classic, and that's apples. The apple is part of the rose family. So that means your kid's snack is technically related to roses. The average school backpack should weigh no more than 10% of a child's body weight, according to pediatric guidelines. Anything heavier can strain your child. And if you're buying notebooks this weekend, this is a pretty neat detail. The spiral notebook was patented in 1934, and its design was inspired by the need for pages that could lie flat and survive flapping.
1: Yeah.
0: So it's still doing its job. It has not changed in almost 100 years.
2: All the times that you rain on my parade, and all the clubs you get in using my name. You think you broke my heart, oh girl, for goodness sake.

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0: 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Tap it, tell us anything. Manny did.
1: Hey, Ellen, it's Manny. Love the show. I have a problem here. I just asked my girlfriend to marry me. We've been together for 2 years. I love her. She's the love of my life. She's amazing. But I also brought up the fact about signing a prenup. And I felt like her whole vibe changed after that. I think prenup should be standard. They should be a requirement. I just think it takes away from the awkwardness of having to do this later. I don't think she's taking too well to this. Am I the bad guy here? Help me out.
0: Okay, wow. That's kind of a major surprise to drop on someone after asking them to marry you. I don't know. How would you feel? 866-4LNK. Would you sign that or would you walk away?

Facts. It's the weekend, and you're in the right place. The LNK Weekend Show. The best variety of the 80s, 90s, and today. 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

0: 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We got a talk back from Manny. Listen to this guy.
1: Hey, Ellen, it's Manny. Love the show. I have a problem here. I just asked my girlfriend to marry me. We've been together for 2 years. I love her. She's the love of my life. She's amazing. But I also brought up the fact about signing a prenup. And I felt like her whole vibe changed after that. I think prenup should be standard. They should be a requirement. I just think it takes away from the awkwardness of having to do this later. I don't think she's taking too well to this. Am I the bad guy here? Help me out.
0: Well, we're getting a lot of help for you, Manny. Do you think Manny's the bad guy here? I do.
2: I do.
0: I do.
2: I get where he's coming from to some degree, but I think it's the execution that was very poor.
0: Yes. Yeah. The idea isn't bad. I don't think that they should be standard because I don't think a prenup's for everyone.
2: That's right.
0: So I think that if it was like some kind of law, like you're signing a marriage license and a prenup, that idea was all rolled into one, that would never fly.
2: Mm-hmm.
0: But I think for some people, it's a necessity.
2: Yeah. I want to know what Manny has.
0: I do too. What's he protecting?
3: Right.
2: Seriously.
3: Yeah.
0: Yeah.
2: Huh.
0: Huh. Things that make you go, let's go to Tim. Tim. So, good morning.
4: Hey, good morning. You guys do get the best callers, I got to say.
0: Thank you.
4: I have a couple friends that were in this situation. When there is a financial irregularity, somebody in the circle of the person who has the more money is already advising against the marriage for that reason. Somebody in that circle of friends is going, don't do it. They're in it for the money. And the other thing is, half the marriages aren't working out anyway. I don't see any problem with getting the prenup as long as early on in the relationship it's discussed.
0: Exactly. And that's what Manny didn't do. Manny got the girl, the engagement, then he said, by the way.
4: No, that's wrong.
0: Yeah.
4: So I think as long as you put it up front, you're open with everybody up front. Mm. If love survives because of that, I think you're going to be fine.
0: Okay. Mm-hmm. All right, Tim. Wise words. Thank you, Tim.

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1: We're the LNK Weekend Show. I'm Ellen.
2: I'm Ryan Mano.
1: And I always think of you, Ryan, when I see a hot air balloon.
2: Don't love them.
1: Yeah. It was on this day in 1797 that this guy named Andre, he's French, he had a parachute jump from a hot air balloon. Mm-hmm. Crazy Andre jumped from 3,000 feet over Paris using a silk parachute that he designed himself. He didn't test it. There was no safety net. No, let's ease into it. Just a leap of faith and a whole lot of courage. Yeah. Now, he did land safely. Maybe it was safer than the basket.
3: Hang on. Hang on. Hang on. Everybody hang on. Stay in the basket. In the basket with me. Stay on.

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1: How do we feel about prenups? That's the question from our listener, Manny. He left a talkback on the iHeart app. Manny surprised his girl with a proposal. Yay. Then double surprised her with a prenup. She's backing down. He's doubling down. He thinks prenups should come standard with every marriage. But we want to know what you think. Do you have one? Would you sign one? Or is it a dunzo deal breaker? It's 866-4LNK. If you have thoughts, we are coming to you.

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0: Oak. The home of Murphy, Sam, and Jody in the morning. 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Manny wants prenups to be a part of marriage.
1: Like standard.
0: Standard. And he got engaged, and then he tells his love of his life, they've been dating for 2 years, hey, guess what? I need you to sign this prenup. Mm-hmm. Yeah. And now she's like gone cold, and he doesn't really understand. He wants to know if he's the bad guy. And I say, you know, Manny, it's just all about the communication and the timing.
1: Ellen, you and I were talking about this off the air, and Ellen's like, I could never.
0: If someone, that's trickery. If someone did that to me,
1: yeah,
0: I would be like, who are you? Mm-hmm. We couldn't talk about this before.
1: Right.
0: We've been dating for 2 years and you never once said, hey, you know, I think that prenups are a necessity.
1: Mm-hmm. Yeah, that's a big bombshell.
0: It is.
1: Yeah.
0: It is. Let's go to Jennifer, LA. You have a prenup. Tell us about it.
2: I do. Well, it was hard to ask for at the beginning, and it was me who wanted one because I came into the marriage with a lot more assets than he did. So I just wanted to make sure I protected what I had.
0: Okay, and when you approached your love with this prenup, how did that person take it?
2: He knew I was going to ask for one, and he was okay with that.
0: Okay, so he kind of, how did he know? Did you talk about it while you were dating, or?
2: Yes, I had worked very hard to get to where I was, and I wanted to protect my assets for my kids.
0: Okay. All right, so is he still in your life?
2: Yes.
0: Yeah.
2: So I think it depends on the situation.
0: Yeah. Mm-hmm.
2: I understand how it's very scary for someone to ask for one because you are saying, hey, when we get divorced, this is how it's going to go.
1: Exactly.
0: Yeah, so right.
2: I understand that it's rough. So.
1: Yeah.
0: Do you feel you might divorce this person eventually?
2: Possibly. You never know what's going to happen.
0: You never know. So. Okay. All right. So you're a realist. You're like, hey, look, the statistics say it might not happen again. You know, it might not last.
2: Correct. I just didn't want to lose what I already had, so.
0: Okay.
1: Whoa, okay.
0: All right, Jennifer.
1: Thank you for your honesty.
2: Yeah. Have a great day.
0: You're too.
2: Welcome. I enjoy your show.
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1: 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By the way, those pharmacies over there, I got so much La Roche-Posay.
0: So good. Why you busted that one out. But yeah, we are obsessed with potions and lotions. And Megan Maroney, the country star, talks about perfect skin. She has the secret.
2: Getting loser men out of your life will clear up your skin, because about a year ago, my skin was like all broken out. And then I got rid of them and then like, boom. 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Get the stressful man out of your life and wash your face.
0: Thank you, Megan Maroney. Noted.

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Sunny, 99.9. I hope you're having a great Saturday morning in the middle of the weekend and also the middle of August. Flying by, right? Hey, it's Jana. More variety coming up for you, like Adele and Michael Jackson right now. Here's Kenny Loggins.

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1: Earlier in the week, it was Left-Handers Day, which I found interesting. Only 12% of the world population ends up being left-handed. And also interesting, a lot of presidents have been left-handed, like Bill Clinton, Barack Obama, Bush, Reagan, and more.
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variety of the 80s, 90s, and today. It's on Sunny 99.9. She has been spotted hanging out at a studio there in London, maybe working on some new music for us. Adele, here's Someone Like You.

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1: That Leo energy continues right now. 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And other notable Leos, birthdays today, Napoleon, Melinda Gates, Deborah Messing, and Ben Affleck.
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Journey, Rihanna, Taylor Swift, so many great songs coming up this hour, like Michael Jackson, it's Smooth Criminal.

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1: There is a great story behind this song. The writer, Mickey Echo, did not know Rihanna was going to be on this song until he heard the final edit with his own voice added to it as well. Pretty cool moment, I'm sure. Here's Stay.

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1: 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Song really is a great reminder that anything can happen. The ending is unwritten. Just breathe deep, get through it. Here's Natasha Bedingfield.

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Money, 99.9. Already past 2 o'clock on your Saturday afternoon. Thank you for enjoying the music. Whatever you're getting into this weekend, resting, recharging, being super productive, we're here to keep you company with all of it. Music coming up from Adele and Cyndi Lauper. Here's Aha.

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1: A best of the 80s and 90s weekend. This Jack Cradiville had to dig deep for this today. Lemon meringue pie day today. Pretty tasty. Low calorie, too.
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1: 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Hellman's did a study what our favorite sandwiches are. Let's take a look after Miley Cyrus.

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1: Miley Cyrus party in the USA. This Jack Cradiville, good afternoon. So the top contenders, they went to each state, Hellman's Mayonnaise, and wanted to know what our favorite sandwiches were. Coming out on top, the Philly cheesesteak overall champion. Then Burnt Ends sandwich. This is in Kansas. Italian sub from New Jersey, patty melt, Nevada. A tuna salad sandwich, California. You got to do better than tuna fish. Chopped brisket in Texas, no surprise there. I like a nice fresh mozzarella sandwich. I know, a little weird, but my favorite. There's more 80s and 90s coming up.
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1: 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The Today Show was showing the decor kids are using for their college dorm rooms. 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
1: 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Now, I know you've got a lot of choices to listen to music and want to really thank you for picking us for the weekend. 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